0: a load of kids and parents and teachers. This is brilliant stuff.
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3: 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What? Falling. I'm so hot.
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0: 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The FBS beats.
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Come back to me. I miss you. 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

0: £1 million they paid for him from AC Milan last year. And Amy Hunt won the sprint double after taking the 200 metres at the European Athletics Championships.
1: Forces News headlines.
0: Votes are being counted in the Clacton by-election, with Nigel Farage already claiming victory. Some sailors on board USS Abraham Lincoln in the Middle East are reportedly living in poor conditions, and there'll be no ceremonial guard changes in Windsor or London today because of the heat. That's the latest. I'm Victoria Lawrence.
1: Break it down. 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
3: Guess what? 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

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I roll with the family only. 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
1: 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Possibly not. 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

BFBSB, where every beat matters. Matters. Guess what? What? Falling. I'm so hot. The beat of the armed